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0: 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ndaba Now you have a good time. I'm learning to cause a firm also is in civilians. Now you have to make a Wednesday chance. So it's got to just focus. So it's got to take for him foot. It's a fagger. Lantoman. Yeah, to my little Alexan. Oh, for Kashelling. Oh, I got to get a band. I'm going to. I want to. Yeah, that can send you a snack so clean and the correct send you some bloody records of FM Safisa told to one when you have a voice extending Jaguso Tababenes on Telit or Takambega Yonke in just Kalekona last peg of my daughter. I call a Savitalina Belum Bamsa where to Mela. Yeah, but to Mela.

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I'm a tot, again, Unoma Toto. Man, what you say in Tenus Lalel Maguaragut? Someone on Channel 817 Laputi STV. Mouth again, Anjan Ganjan, on a Pantaway Land, you Salakam Nan, Triple Dot, Ukozi FM.co.z, Mako, SAPC Plus app.

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14: It was international pressure from Amnesty International, from many other, you know, groups and people in other countries, that we got our freedom in South Africa. There was this strong anti-apartheid lobby. It was one of the arms.
13: Isikhulumi nesikhulumi bese ingcinyela ngumthela siqhakambise ubumqoka benkululeko yezenkolo njengoba abantu benelungelo lokuzikhethela izinkolo ezahlukahlukene.
15: The persecution, oppression and silencing of one person's faith must concern the person of another faith. Because a family cannot call itself whole while one of its members are afraid to speak.
13: Lezi khulumo ziphinde zagcizelela ukubaluleka kokuhlonipha izinkolo zabanye abantu kanye nokwamukela ukuthi wonke umuntu unelungelo lakhe.
16: We live in a society where, in an unequal society, where people still believe certain religious groups or religious people may believe that they are superior to others.
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3: We want to conscientize the people of the Eastern Cape that they shouldn't be viewed as people who are indoctrinated into a party which does not serve their interests. The Eastern Cape is the most underprivileged province in the country, but the people continue to vote for the ANC. What does that

0: means political parties are not doing enough political work on the ground to conscientize the people of the Eastern Cape that enough is enough. The time for an alternative voice now for the people of the Eastern Cape has come. And that alternative voice is the MK Party.
1: Unomvalo uphinde wathethelela utshintsho olwenziwe kutshanje kweliqela esithi lwenziwe emva kokucinga nzulu.
0: The issue of changing leadership is informed by the material conditions which are affecting the party. It's not a spontaneous event. It doesn't happen haphazard. It happens after the party has applied its mind comprehensively and after it has applied the state of the organization and the material conditions and after it has dissected and arrived to a conclusion of which character is needed at what particular time. So it's not a spontaneous thing that happens because we're just showcasing with leadership.
1: UZuma uphume enkonzweni waya kukumkani wamampondo asenyandeni ukumkani uNdlovu Yezwe Ndamase ngomso kulindeleke ukuba iMK Party indwendwele ubukumkani bamampondo mise kuqumbu. 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
4: Contesting these elections, comrade, also because the municipalities in our country are collapsing. We have here a comrade who is the president of SALGA. He can tell you that. Everyone knows. We believe we have a solution to solve some of these problems of the collapsing municipalities in our country.
3: Mabhayila uthe lezo zithembiso ezibekwe phambili SACP asihlukile nalezo uChris Hani ayekholelwa kuzo.
4: By the new standards of selfless service to our people, this is a standard we call it the Krizani standard. Krizani taught us that socialism begins with basic questions that the people face every day. He asks simple questions. Who has water? Who has food? Who has housing? Who's ill? And how to provide the solution for all of these problems? He rejected petty privileges that many leaders sought today. He became a selfless servant of the people. He led by example.
3: Ngesikhathi kwethula usomqulu weqembu unobhala jikelele lwenhlangano yamakhomanisi uphinde waqinisekisa ukuthi le senzo se-SACP asisho ukuthi abasewona amadlela ndawonye ne-ANC. 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
4: We have not left the alliance, okay? But we are independent in elections. We are reconfiguring the alliance. We will have principled alliance.
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11: Yes, it didn't happen, but we're still in it. It's a tough qualifying phase that we have to go through, but it gives us another opportunity to go through that phase and to give us a chance of still going to the World Cup, because that was the main objective.
10: Ekanti ke kuthiwa ke ingxenye ke enkulu yeqembu ke leBanyana Banyana ibuyeleke kuleli ngomgqibelo ekuseni. 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
11: Yeah, unfortunately it's not the way we planned it. Sometimes things doesn't go according to how you planned it. I think the game against Morocco was very tight. I think it could have gone either way. We had chances, they had chances. It didn't happen for us. I think we got better as it went on, and obviously the game against familiar team Nigeria it was a tough game, but I think we really played well in that game to make sure that we get this chance to go through the qualifying phase. We just have to prepare and plan really well. The draws on Thursday, we'll know who we're playing, we'll know where we're playing, and we have to make sure that we're ready.
10: Ekanti ke masibheka nje laphana phesheya kwezilwandle i-Arsenal ishaye ke icobushise Manchester City izibangizayo ezinkulu ngo 3-0 kwi-Community Shield izolo. 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
24: This government, the GNU, is captured by big capital. A clique of white businessmen are now in control of our country.
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5: 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I am lost for words. 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This is a blessing. He has blessed us immensely today.
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7: The lesson we learned is they obviously were very highly competitive at the breakdown. And our support play wasn't that great always, so that's the areas we have to improve. But that's the great thing about tonight, you know, we got that almost footage now that we can work off and improve as a team.
4: Kafishane nje uAckerman uthi ke isifundo abasifundile kuwona lo mdlalo ukuthi ke bayakwazi ukushintsha ibhola uthi yona ke indawo bona ke njengeqembu kuzomele ke bazame ukuyilungisa uthi ke okuhle 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
4: If we want to compare Sundowns and Kaizer Chiefs, for the moment we cannot compare because from one side you have Sundowns with players who play together since 6 or 7 years and us we just arrived since 1.5 months. So let us time and we will improve step by step.
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4: First of all, a player that showed a lot of intention to come for the club. As soon as he came and he started to train, first day I said, this player is ours. This is clearly that the boy feels at home. He shows a lot of energy and commitment and relation with everybody, so he feels happy. And the best thing in life is when your emotions are positive towards what you do.
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5: It was a hard camp. You know, I always tell myself that everything is easy work, but it was a really hard camp. I cut 38 pounds. I started 14 weeks ago. I was 198, and then I got down to 160.
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9: First thing first na ku social media angeneli social media for abantu.
4: WNP.
9: Even when ngu social media angipay attention ukuthi ubani wenzani. 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But other than that mina i social media platform yami impilo yami so whatever le ngifile ukuthi ngifuna ukuyipost or whatever angithi ngenzela mina angenzela omunye umuntu
4: ngo 3 kuya ku 6
9: so I PC yami nayo it comes from within the rest that's outside it doesn't really matter
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2: I place on record that I do not have any relationship with Minister Senzo Mchunu. I have never met Minister Mchunu and have had no interactions with him, nor have I been at any gatherings where he was present. It suffices to say that I do not know Minister Mchunu.
1: And just a question of... 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
3: Have there been any interactions on your behalf with Minister Mchunu to the best of your knowledge?
2: Yes.
3: Had you ever requested anyone to engage with him on your behalf?
2: No, it was only when we had to confirm whether we know each other. There's a letter that I sent to, I think, to the IDEC committee.
3: Yes.
2: So it's that interaction that I'm referring to.
1: Isibalo sabantu abashonile esigamekweni sokudubula esenzeke eNuclear eNtshonalanga neGoli sinyukile safinyelela kubantu abane. 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
4: Police received a complaint of a shooting in Newtier. Upon arrival at the scene, community members pointed out a flat where they are located.
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6: I place on record that I do not have any relationship with Minister Senzo Mchunu. I have never met Minister Mchunu and have had no interactions with him, nor have I been at any gatherings.
2: Akusenjalo ephendula imibuzo wohola ubufakazi advocate uMahlaphe Silo. 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
7: Have there been any interactions on your behalf with Minister Mchunu to the best of your knowledge?
6: Yes.
7: Had you ever requested anyone to engage with him on your behalf?
6: No, it was only when we had to confirm whether we know each other. There's a letter that I sent to
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6: 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You must understand that is the state.
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10: Even when ngu social media angipay attention ukuthi ubani wenzani. Remember social media yakho i-algorithm you has created wena. 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
10: So iPC yami nayo it comes from within. 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
3: 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The content of the recording we will deal with in the fullness of time.
4: Yes, Commissioner, like I said, I do not want to incriminate myself because I know that the recordings are under investigation, and by the time when I made my
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5: I would like this summit to be remembered not merely for the declarations that we will adopt but for the decisions that we implement. Let this summit become the place where SADC renewed its determination to build a truly integrated regional economy. And we must turn our borders into bridges, and we must turn our resources into industries, and we must turn our youthful population into a powerful democratic dividend. And this summit must inspire a new era of regional integration that delivers the hope of every citizen of Southern Africa.
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3: 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And then part of it would go under assessment and then under recommendation.
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3: No, Timber's good. He's all good. He's obviously being built up. He's all good on the injury front. He's going to be playing some warm-up games for the Lions as they build up to the season, and I think that will be slightly longer format. In fact, I had a chat with Alan Donald and Russell the other day. So Timber's going to be playing a lot of their warm-up games. Timber's big mission is obviously, or our big mission is, the ODI series.
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3: makes it massively difficult we need to understand wherever we try go to it's a 2-hour flight it's a flight it's a low once you get off a flight you were sitting down you have to recover so how many time do you really spend on recovering before you work on tactics before you work on fitness before you work on that and then you need to acclimatize coming from a coastal to an inland is another factor we played in Dobsonville under the rain then from the inland coming back to Durban
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1: 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So, and then, yes, he said, yeah, that's what I can remember.
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1: 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I have never met Minister Mchunu and have had no interactions with him, nor have I been at any gatherings where he was present. It suffices to say that I do not know Minister Mchunu.
2: And just a question of clarification here. You say you have had no interactions, I take it, with personal interactions.
1: Yes.
2: Have you had any interactions on your behalf? Have there been any interactions on your behalf with Minister Mchunu, to the best of your knowledge?
1: Yes.
2: Initiated by you? Have you ever requested anyone to engage with him on your behalf?
1: No, it was only during when we had to confirm whether we know each other. There's a letter that I sent to... It was sent, I think, to the IDEC committee.
2: Yes.
1: So it's that interaction that I'm referring to.
2: So that's the interaction you had with him?
1: Oh.
2: Are you able
1: not
2: to...
1: Not with him directly.
2: Oh, yes? Please clarify.
1: Not with him directly.
2: Through who?
1: Through the attorney.
2: Okay.
0: Ebuzwa ngabantu behlukene uMatlala uveze ukuthi uyamazi uGeneral Khomotso Phahlane kodwa akakaze acele lutho kuye waphinde waqinisekisa ukuthi ke wake wahlangana nokhomishana wamaphoyisa kumbe asithi umkhuzi wamaphoyisa kwesifundazwe KwaZulu-Natal uGeneral Nhlanhla Mkhwanazi.
1: I place on record that I know General Phahlane. I'm unable to recall how many times I have met with him and place on record that these meetings were, to the best of my knowledge and belief, at the time when he was no longer within the employ of the SAPS. I confirm that I have no business dealings with General Phahlane, nor have I ever asked for any favors from him or offered him any gratifications.
2: In light of your response in regard to General Phahlane, may I then ask you, insofar as Minister Mchunu is concerned specifically, whether you have ever asked of him any favors?
1: From General Phahlane?
2: No, Mr. Mchunu, I'm going back because when you speak of General Phahlane, you specifically say you've never asked for any favors from him or offered him any gratifications. That is a claim you don't make in respect of Mr. Mchunu. So my question to you is whether you have ever asked of any favor of Minister Mchunu.
1: No, I have never asked any favors from him.
2: We then, you then at paragraph 15.6 deal with your relationship with Lieutenant General Nhlanhla Mkhwanazi. If you could read that into the record.
1: I place on record that I know and have on one occasion met Lieutenant General Mkhwanazi. I do not have any relationship with him.
2: Are you in a position to describe very briefly, even just highlights, this meeting on this one occasion? Are you able to provide any detail?
1: I cannot provide any details because it has to do with the case that I'm attending in Pretoria for Medicare tender.
0: Kuge u matlala unqabile ke nokho ukuphendula imbuso emayilana nokulethelwa ukwa Shedrack Sibiya impala wathi ke ingoba loluke kuse udaba Olsapeng.
3: You're saying there is an investigating officer who is looking at the question of the delivery of impalas to General Sibiya.
1: I'm saying there is an investigation. The entire recording, so I do not know out of the entire recording which part is investigated, which part is not. But what I'm saying is in that recording, there is the impala issue in that recording. So I do not know whether it's part of it or not. But what I know is that they're saying that recording itself is under investigation.
3: So your answer to my question is you are not saying, as a matter of fact, that there is an investigating officer who is investigating the issue of impalas delivered to General Sibiya. Yeah, that's not what you're saying to us.
1: I'm not sure about that.
3: Yeah, you're not saying that as a fact. You see, you're raising, you say you're reluctant to speak to it because you don't want to incriminate yourself.
1: Yes.
3: So it's important that we understand the basis of it. Is it just a suspicion that you have that the delivery of impalas is being investigated? It's a suspicion, and we have to deal with it on the basis that it's a suspicion. Or, as a matter of fact, there is an investigator, an investigating officer, who is looking at this specific question. It is important to understand which one you're relying on.
1: What I understand is they said there is an investigation, so they did not specify, because there's a number of issues in that recording. So they did not specify that directly we're investigating this, not this. That I do not know. So I cannot say it's under investigation or not.
0: Epawula ngoBrown Mkhotsi uthena ke indoda ayizondayo le ngoba kubuya sengathi ke yayimsebenzisa kuphela ukuze ke ithole imali ethi ke selokhu aboshwa abakazi baphinde bakhulume naye.
2: Do you currently maintain a relationship with Mr. Mkhotsi? If not, when did it terminate, and what was the basis?
1: No, I don't have any. I actually hate him.
2: Why, if I may inquire, as a matter of
1: fact? He caused a lot of problems for me.
2: Yeah. When did this relationship end, as far as you're concerned?
1: After my arrest.
2: The 2025 arrest?
1: Yes.
2: Okay. Have you been in court, because the notice required any communication you may have had with any of these individuals identified. Have you had direct communication with Mr. Mkhotsi before you were arrested, but after you no longer liked him as much?
1: Yes.
2: I want to understand, when did your communication terminate, if it did, and not by reason of your arrest?
1: I did not terminate him. I did not terminate the relationship, but
2: yeah.
1: He was not, we were not best of the best of buddies because of what he was doing. I knew what he was doing, but because of what Mr. Taylor said, I just kept him close. So to a day when I eventually got arrested.
2: So you eventually got to appreciate what, in fact, Mr. Mkhotsi was doing?
1: Of course, yes.
2: And what was he doing?
1: There's two things here which I cannot be 100% sure. It's either he was using the minister's name, Mr. Senzo Mkhunu's name, to swindle money from me,
2: yeah.
1: Or he was working with him, but still he was asking money also on the side. So even today, I cannot be 100% sure whether he was working with him or not.
2: Okay.
1: But I know that he was using his name to ask money from me.
2: Okay.
4: Can I just get clarity on this? Other than him saying he will help you open cases against the police, for the raid at your house, 6 December 2024, and the raid at your offices that...
0: Ambeka njalo ke besikhelela phezulu nje mfazi bebethulo uyena uVusimuzi Cat Mahlala kuyona iCommissioner kaJaji Madlanga namhlozo oqhubeka ngesonto elizayo njengoba ibuya sengathi kusakuningi kumele ukuthi achaze kuyona le commissioner. 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
1: Well, you look at the two finalists in the WAFCON tournament. No one would ever thought that those two would be the finalists of this WAFCON tournament. So you could see like how much women's football is evolving in Africa. If you look at some of the names, most of them are playing in the French league. You see most of them playing abroad football in college in America. So they have good profiles, and that's something that.
0: Okunye akuncoma kakhulu ukuthi baziqophele wabo umlando lamaqembu amabili abedlala ifinal ngokuthi azibeke nje thubeni lokuthi aqonda ngqo kuyona indebe yomhlaba.
1: First of all, I think we have to congratulate Cameroon. Winning their maiden WAFCON title is a massive achievement and something that will mean so much to women's football in Cameroon. I also think that this tournament showed just how much African women's football is developing. The gap between teams is getting smaller, the tactical level is improving. And we're seeing more teams believing that they can compete against the traditionally stronger nations. So for me, that's probably one of the biggest positives to come out of this WAFCON Cameroon.
0: Bonga kakhulu ke iqembu lase Cameroon indlela ke eliye lazibophezela lasebenza ngayo. 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
2: Makes it massively difficult, Duke. We need to understand wherever we train go to, it's a 2-hour flight. It's a flight, it's a load. Once you get off a flight, you were sitting down, you have to recover. So how many time do you really spend on recovering before you work on tactics, before you work on fitness, before you work on that? And then you need to acclimatize. Coming from a coastal to an inland is another factor. We played in Dobsonville under the rain. Then from the inland, coming back to Durban, again the coach. So it's a lot of things we need to look at. So not having a home venue, it plays a big role, you understand?
0: Umqeqeshi uphindo wabe ngokusobala wathi ke ithimba labaqeqeshi kanjalo nalolo elilolonga ke abadlali nemsipi yabadlali kumele lisebenze kanzima ukwenza isiqiniseko sokuthi abadlali bathole isikhathi esanele sokuphumula.
2: Yeah, no, we need to we had revisited, but then, of course, while we refreshed the midfield, of course, so there wasn't really time to address it. Conditioning between Tuesday and today, there wasn't much time. We had to recover and work on some tactical things as well. Conditioning might be a factor coming into this period of the season.
0: Leqembu libese lidliwa iOrlando Pirates ngawo-ke u-3-0 emdlalweni-ke obuse Kings Park eThekwini. 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
2: He says that first of all, the mindset, the spirit of our team was amazing because the players were tired before the game, so he's very proud of them. And then he asked before the game to have a tactical discipline because he knows that this team like to be in possession. But he also knows that if we are patient and if we keep a good structure, we'll have chances at certain moments to attack the space behind the line.
0: Kanti umqeqeshi weMamelodi Sundowns uMichael Cardoso uthe iqembu lakhe uyakholelwa ukuthi seliqalile ukuthi lenze kangcono kakhulu uma ngabe ke lihlela amaqhinga ke okuhlasela. 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
3: There are indeed. I think that the team is now more capable to manage different ways of building up. Sometimes when we approach Rowan, we have a three-man build-up. Other times we have a four-man build-up. When Rowan is far away, we have sometimes a three-man build-up with an inverted Mudau. Sometimes we have a three-man build-up with a midfielder in between centre-backs, sometimes outside. So what I see now is that the team became much more dynamic in the way the team builds. It means that the context to control our game are more difficult, so they're more.
0: Bukana nangomdlalo obubhekwa abantu abaningi uye wafinyelela kwizinga abantu akade belindele uma ubheka intshisekelo yokuthengwa kwamathikithi nokuthutheleka kwabantu enkundleni.
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1: 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But as you join, as you do, as you work, uyabona ukuthi okay into yile ephatha ofungilandela. 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
0: Yes.
1: South African Defence Force. So yes. Defence Force kona, kona Army, kona Navy, kona Air Force, kona ISEM, the Military Health Services. So mina ngwile nga ye Navy. So in Navy yona, I protecta ama shores wethu, ama waters wethu. Aprotect yenza show ukuthi abantu abajontshi ama-fish wethu, abajontshi into zethu, and aprotecting to ukuthi abantu bangakhona ukuza in our waters illegally. So illegal dragging, illegal everything, illegal baprotecta lokho i-Navy. So ku-Navy futhi kuhlukene, khona i-combat, khona i-logistics, khona i-personnel, zihlukene nje in support of protecting our waters.
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1: 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Main purpose of the defense force is to protect our country's sovereignty.
0: Mm-hmm.
1: 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So if i-Navy mesikhona thina nje umsebenzi wethu main thing ukuthi sazi ukuthi sigadile, sa protector, and it is a shock to see a patrol. So we do patrolling as well. So you seven to it, you know, okay. Even no matter see the just name party, the Kajila, the protector, the patrol, and Clava Way to send the shock to a big amount of apparently above the Umsaben Way to but Moshe, but I can imagine Lungi, so Uganjal.
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1: Yes.
0: Yeah. That is customs.
1: Oh yeah, yeah, yeah. Right. 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
0: 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So ukudrive isikepe kwami, you are overall in charge and in control and responsible and accountable isikepe. So yimi u-master. So you give direction, you make sure everything goes well, you make sure firing goes well, you make sure that you main patrol and you patrol in the endaweni right. You end up sure ukuthi. So you are overall like the CEO of the ship. So good to figure lapho fanele kwenza ama steps uqala ube yim navigator for example navigation office and then ukhule ube anti aero officer ukhule futhi ube operations officer ukhule ube executive officer ukhule futhi uze ufike kulezinga lelo nkulu ube yi officer commanding or imaster yesikepe. 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So both ships are responsible for protecting our waters. One is more inshore because it's mine, one is more offshore because it's cool. But he protects you, Hamagush.
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3: Yo, molweni again. 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It means trusting in yourself. It means trusting in the system. 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So that's what it means kuthi you can do it, it's possible. It's not only a male skill, it's a overall skill, male female. So that's what it means kuthi noma ubuye emzimkhulu njengami or ubuye Soweto njengami or ubuye api, when you get there at work and you know what you want to do and you know kuthi ufunani, it's possible kuthi you can reach the maximum level of the career yakho. So for us combat officers, being a commander of a vessel is the ultimate goal kuthi you have reached it, which you've done everything you can do in your line of work to be a commander of a vessel, a captain.
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3: 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But the main thing is to know yourself, to lead, to be fair. And to make sure kuthi bayazi nabo abesilisa nabesifazane ukuthi you're leading fairly, you're leading openly, and you're leading in a guided way. 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At the end of the day, sithatha umkhumbi uselwandle sifika kanjani lapho, yigoli yethu leyo. 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
3: Yo, too many times because remember you get deployed for different reasons.
2: Yes.
3: So there are times where you're in a situation you must decide as a commander of the vessel, how do I approach this, how do I do this?
2: Mm-hmm.
3: Whether it's illegal fishing, whether it is insurgency, whether it is there's a lot of situations where you as a commander of the vessel must make a decision.
2: Mm-hmm.
3: Both as a small ship commander and a big ship commander.
2: Ukuthi
3: labantu laba, what are they doing? Uvele usithole manje uclose the ship's company, committed one, nenza into efanele yena. So yes, there's a lot of times and situations where you must close up and you must do what you need to do, because that's why you're at sea, or that's why you're out there for patrolling and protecting our waters. So as the name kakhulu angikwazi ukuzibala, but nangeke nizibone, but the name, because as you travel and you pass a vessel, at any point and any time, if you feel guilty, you are not comfortable or anything, you as a South African Navy, because I'm representing Navy in the Defense Force,
2: we
3: have the right to question that vessel. And if you feel with that vessel, by pendulum ibuzo yakho kahle, right, you have a right to board the vessel because you're representing South Africa. When you board the vessel, you check do they have drugs, do they have anything, variety. If a right pela abanayo anything abatholanga abantu aba illegally you know, so it depends, but into engisho ukuthi umsebenzi wethu lo every day moselwandle you are ready to do that.
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3: No, obviously phela ulwandle ulwandle, yabona? So you must do the prediction kuzoba njani. That's why the navigation officer on board is very important.
2: Yes.
3: Because in navigation officer with the captain of the ship will assess the weather for the next 24 hours, for the next 48 hours, for the next 72 hours. Uthi lunjani ulwandle kuzongenzakalani. But most of the ulwandle you must just assess, okay, am I going deeper at sea or am I coming closer to the shore? And then we'll shoot, okay. If you are going to Kubi, then you call the closest port, we'll shoot again. You ready, Betty, Ukrela, Ukrela, or Ukrela, or shelter. It is jail. Because of Umbaseland. So you rather say, I'm going to and ask for shelter, or you don't have to go inside the port. You just go in the bay, ask for shelter for a day or 12 hours. Mokota will be 11 in Mako.
2: Yeah, goes. I guess it's abalaleli la, ukuthi kunyo ithini imibuzo abanayo. I guess calling up on my WhatsApp.
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0: Returning to a hero's welcome after more than 3 months at sea, the SAS Amatola and a crew participated in Exercise Milan 2026, which took place in the Indian Ocean, aimed at skills and knowledge sharing and maritime protection. This has been described as one of the most significant long-range voyages undertaken by South Africa in a decade.
10: It means we've got a naval reach, we can go abroad, we can go far, we can have maritime security, we can be with other diplomatic countries and also fly the flag high. For African countries, it means it is possible for us to also reach out and go to other continents and be seen and be known and make sure that Africa stands out or is counted in amongst the high or well-known navies in the world.
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1: 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Zetango Holoco. 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
2: Holdings,
1: yeah.
2: Of which is a company provider.
0: Oh,
2: wow. Okay, let me start afresh. Okay. 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I'm the founder and the director of Essential Holdings Private Company, of which is a company a provider ama baked goods such as ama birthday cakes, Spencer cakes, cupcakes, muffins. I'm at desserts for different events. I am a sweep secretary mentor under Inopis DET. Currently serve as a KELT mentor advisor. Yeah.
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